few questions that I need to know. How you could ever hurt me so. I need to know what I've done wrong.

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Six, come on and get your kicks. 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
2: From the Sky News Centre at 7, the Prime Minister says he's focused on unifying rather than dividing the country after huge Labour losses in elections in England, Scotland and Wales. Sir Keir Starmer says he won't be resigning after his party lost 1,300 council seats and 37 local authorities.
3: We made a number of calls, the right calls in terms of stabilising the economy, investing in our public services and not getting dragged into the Iran war. But we also made unnecessary mistakes. And my job now is to set out the steps to bring about the change that people want and deserve.
2: Reform were the big winners of the day, picking up more than 1,200 seats and gaining control of 12 councils. The Greens and Lib Dems performed well, while the Conservatives say their results show they're coming back. Welsh Labour lost control of the Senate, with Plaid Cymru now the biggest party. Here's Plaid leader Rhun ap Iorwerth.
4: Based on that vote, Plaid Cymru now stands ready to take the necessary steps to form the next government of Wales.
2: Baroness Eleanor Lynn Morgan failed to win back her seat and has now stepped down. In Scotland, the SNP have a fifth term in power but weren't able to win an overall majority. In other news, six people are now known to have hantavirus on board the MV Hondius cruise ship. It's expected to arrive in Tenerife tomorrow. Donald Trump's announced a three-day ceasefire between Russia and Ukraine.
5: President Putin agreed, President Zelensky agreed, both readily, and we have a little period of time where they're not going to be killing people. That's very good.
2: The US president says it will also include a swap of 1,000 prisoners from each country. Ukraine's leader confirmed they're going to stick to it, and Russian state media says Moscow's agreed too. And Southampton have been charged by the EFL over allegations of spying on Middlesbrough ahead of their championship playoff semi-final. The other last four tie between Hull and Millwall ended goalless. That's the latest from Sky News. I'm Kat Swaben.
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8: A bright start with some good spells of sunshine, but cloud will tend to increase as the day goes on. There is the possibility of a few showers developing this afternoon. Still feeling warm, tops of 20 Celsius then for Caenham, Honorbury and Prestine, and 6 for tonight.
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10: Morning, gorgeous.

Well, hey, good morning. How are you? It's Mark Edwards here. There's Ruby Kaiser Chiefs, and welcome to Saturday. Welcome to the weekend, and 20 Celsius for today. Nice. Well, you can't argue with that, can you, really? Don't think it's going to be quite sunbathing weather, but make the most of it.

0: 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Pearl in the Shell.
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0: Morning, Daz.
1: Internet. Daz the Dinosaur checking in on his rather fine and dry and very bright Saturday morning.
0: Mm.
1: Hope you have a great day.
0: And yourself. Yeah, nice and dry. A bit foggy. Some patches of fog out there. Once that lifts, once that burns off, because the sun's already up in the sky, it'll be a lovely day, I think. We're off to an after-wedding do later.

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0: Yeah, off to an after wedding do later on. So, gotta press those best trousers. A suit is too much, isn't it, for an evening do? So, going dark jeans, nice shirt, nice shoes, and a jacket. I think that's probably, you know, just about the sort of right level between smart casual and not overdoing or not being underdressed. So dark jeans, I think. Anyway, hope you're okay. Hope your weekend's going to be good. Nice watching Sir David Attenborough last night, being lauded, and everybody getting up and giving him several standing ovations in the Royal Albert Hall. Very good. He didn't actually get to say anything. They let him relax up in the royal box next to Prince. Prince William? Yeah, he's still Prince, isn't he? He's not King yet. One day. Right, anyway, here we are. Then Saturday morning. Tell us what you're doing with your weekend. Maybe you're going to be mowing the lawn, getting the barbecue out. Maybe you're having a few drinks with friends. Pop it up on the Sunshine Facebook page. Tell us what you're doing with your Saturday.
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Miley Cyrus, younger now at Sunshine Radio. So next Wednesday, Richard Hammond's going to be in with me on the show doing his car clinic. So if you've got a car and there's an issue with it, him and the Cogs might have the answers to it, particularly if you've got a car that's a little bit of a vintage. Maybe you're still driving around in an Escort Mark III. Maybe you've got a Sierra. Maybe you've got a Rover 216. We want to know all about it. And you can leave us a voice note right now if you like, 07988 607080. Richard and the team will try and answer your questions on your classic car.

Coolion LV with Gangster's Paradise at Sunshine Radio. So it is Saturday morning. 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I'll explain more in the next hour.

0: Texas in our lifetime at Sunshine Radio Saturday morning. Stick around for Rob Palmer on the way, plus also Rita Ora and Bella Kay. I think our sports team is taking a rest now. Is it the end of the season? The rest of it, though, all on the way next here at Sunshine.
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0: A bright start with some good spells of sunshine, but cloud will tend to increase as the day goes on. There is the possibility of a few showers developing this afternoon. Still feeling warm, tops at 20 Celsius then for Caenham, Honorbury and Prestine, and 6 for tonight.
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11: Fourth place Liverpool have the chance to secure Champions League football next season with victory at home to Chelsea this lunchtime. Boss Arne Slot admits their Premier League title defence hasn't been good enough this season though, and is happy to take the criticism.
12: I think the season has been gone in a way that even if we have three wins and three very positive results, I don't think everyone will still be positive about how we ended the season, how the season has been. It's important that we get that at least one win over the line, which we think is enough to qualify. We're not sure.
11: Manchester United have already qualified for Europe's top club competition, go to Sunderland, to Bournemouth in sixth, or at Fulham, while Brighton host relegated Wolves. In the tea time kickoff, Manchester City look to remain in the title race when they host a Brentford side chasing a European place. Hull and Millwall played out a goalless draw in the first leg of their Championship playoff semi-final to leave the tie finally balanced. The visitors had a late goal ruled out after a foul in the build-up. The EFL have charged Southampton over allegations of spying on Middlesbrough's training session. Ahead of this afternoon's first leg of their Championship playoff semi-final, it's understood a man was spotted taking pictures and video.
2: The weekend is here, and it's great to have you along.
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1: That's Bella Kay then. I love it, I love it, I love it. It's Sunshine Radio. Okay, speculation continues of who's going to host Strictly. A lot of fans have been watching Zoe Ball. Apparently, she's now liked all the professionals that have been announced for the next series on her Instagram and now started following the main page. It's like people are going, oh, well, that's it, she's confirmed. No, nobody's confirmed. Rylan is a shoo-in, but it's between Zoe Ball, Angela Scanlon, and Emma Willis. So we'll see. There we are, Saturday morning, 7:44. Oh, the good guys at Hereford Means Business, they've organised a men's mental health evening. Now, you can join them for a powerful and honest evening focused on men's mental health, connection and conversation. Throughout the evening, you'll be able to hear from three guest speakers who'll be sharing their personal stories, real conversations and experiences. And you'll be hearing directly from Andy's Man Club in Hereford about the impact that that group has had locally over the last year since it was set up. How their weekly sessions are helping men across the city feel heard, supported and understood. If you want to pop along to this, it's on Thursday the 14th, that's next Thursday, 6 until 9pm at the Shell store at Rotherwas. All genders are welcome. 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

0: Smite. Bruno Mars, Sunshine Radio. 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
3: From the Sky News Centre at 8, the Prime Minister says he's going nowhere after devastating losses for Labour in elections across England, Wales and Scotland. They've lost control of 37 councils, with more than 1,300 councillors losing their seats so far. They've also failed to regain the Senedd in Wales for the first time in history, with Plaid Cymru now the biggest party. Wales' First Minister, Baroness Eluned Morgan, lost her seat.
4: I will be stepping down as leader of Welsh Labour. I take responsibility for the Labour result in Wales.
3: Reform UK is celebrating massive gains with 1,400 new seats. Nigel Farage has called it a truly historic shift in UK politics. The Greens and Lib Dems performed well, while the Conservatives lost control of 8 councils. But party chairman Kevin Hollenrake says they're steadily gaining back the trust of voters after a catastrophic general election in 2024.
5: It is patchy. We have a lot more to do. But the direction of travel is a good direction of travel. We outperformed our poll ratings and Reform underperformed there.
3: The SNP have won a 5th consecutive term in Scotland but failed to secure a majority. Elsewhere, a 3-day ceasefire has been declared between Russia and Ukraine. The temporary agreement will also include a swap of 1,000 prisoners from each country. Some 22 Britons on board a hantavirus-stricken cruise ship are expected to reach Tenerife tomorrow. None of the passengers have reported symptoms and they'll be tested on arrival. If negative, they'll be repatriated to the UK, where they'll be expected to isolate for 45 days. Locals on the Canary Island aren't happy.
6: So we don't want this vessel to come if it's not safe.
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3: And a concert marked Sir David Attenborough's 100th birthday. His 7-decade career was honoured at the Royal Albert Hall last night. That's the latest. I'm Kat Swan.
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2: Sunshine Radio weather.
0: A bright start with some good spells of sunshine, but cloud will tend to increase as the day goes on. There is the possibility of a few showers developing this afternoon. Still feeling warm, tops at 20 Celsius then for Caenham, Honorbury and Crestine, and 6 for tonight.
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0: 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Get your little jotters out, stand on the platform. World Fair Trade Day as well. And Europe Day.
1: Are you coming in or what?
0: Interesting, there's National Europe Day and National Windmill Day as well. So everybody, let's all just pile into Amsterdam.

0: One of those great twisted lyrics, you know, that painters use. Don't go wasting all your emulsion. There's ABBA. Good morning. Hello. Welcome to the weekend. By the way, it's May the 9th. Tell us what you're up to over on the Sunshine Facebook page. It's going to be all right out there. Daz has already been out this morning walking the dogs. He says, you know, it's dry. It's a little bit misty in some places, but generally I think we're in for a pretty good day. Could even reach 20 Celsius today. So if you're going to be outside all afternoon, make sure you put a little bit of the old suntan lotion on. Yeah, play safe.
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0: Morning then to Colin Chibnall-Smith, who says, morning, Mark. Car boot duty this morning, Hereford Lions Club car boot. Let us know on the Facebook page what time it starts. And then he says, hog roast tonight. Are you going to one or are you manning a hog roast? See, we're at an after-wedding do with a hog roast later as well, so might see you there. Kath Vickers says, morning, Mark. Kath in Monmouth is checking in. We'll tick you off on the register. Christina Grafton says, morning, Mark. And Darren Reed says, morning, Mark, and everyone in Sunshine Land. Pic taken, photo taken just before six this morning. A lovely start to the day. I tell you what, yeah, that rolling mist and that orangey sky, very nice. It's going to be a lovely day. I think we can officially play some of the Sunshine Summer jingles today, and nobody's going to slap me on the wrist for it. It's 14 past eight. Stick around. Miles Smith on the way next.
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Mark Smith, Stargazing at Sunshine Radio, 19 past 8, so it's the Malvern Spring Garden Show going on. Day 2 today, so expected to be very busy around the showground at Malvern. And also, Ludlow's Spring Fair at the Castle is going on as well. So much to go and do today.

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And then Wednesday the 20th of May, we will be there, along with your mate Dave, before he grabs all the buffet.

0: frankly, right now with the fuel and jet prices, I wouldn't bother. I'd have a staycation. Lenny Kravitz at Sunshine Radio. I've got a fucking throat out. Is that better? Thank you. 8:28 then. All the sport in just a sec. Madonna on the way. Kylie and Olivia Dean. It's Girl Power for Saturday. Mark Edwards in the morning.
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0: A bright start with some good spells of sunshine, but cloud will tend to increase as the day goes on. There is the possibility of a few showers developing this afternoon. Still feeling warm, tops at 20 Celsius then for Caenham, Honorbury and Prestine, and 6 for tonight.
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5: Fourth place Liverpool have the chance to secure Champions League football next season with victory at home to Chelsea this lunchtime. Boss Arne Slot admits their Premier League title defence hasn't been good enough this season though, and he's happy to take the criticism.
6: I think the season has been gone in a way that even if we have three wins and three very positive results, I don't think everyone will still be positive about how we ended the season, how the season has been. It's important that we get that at least one win over the line, which we think is enough to qualify. We're not sure.
5: Manchester United, who have already qualified for Europe's top club competition, go to Sunderland, to Bournemouth in sixth or at Fulham, while Brighton host relegated Wolves. In the tea time kickoff, Manchester City look to remain in the title race when they host a Brentford side chasing a European place. Hull and Millwall played out a goalless draw in the first leg of their Championship playoff semi-final to leave the tie finally balanced. The visitors had a late goal ruled out after a foul in the build-up. The EFL have charged Southampton over allegations of spying on Middlesbrough's training session. Ahead of this afternoon's first leg of their Championship playoff semi-final, it's understood a man was spotted taking pictures and video.
1: Mark Edwards in the morning. Playing the songs that make you feel good. This is Sunshine Radio.

0: Nice. Olivia Dean, so easy to fall in love at Sunshine Radio. Right, Leon will be here after 10. It's Chris after 2 and your flashback after 9 as we go back to the 2000s.
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It's Dave Garn's birthday today, you know. Him of Depeche Mode fame. Also, Vince Cable's birthday as well. Neil Ruddock and Tessa Peake Jones. So, many happy returns if you're sharing with those famous people. Hey, look, it's a Saturday. You could have a barbecue. It's going to be nice weather.

holding fast. At 16 on the charts, there's Ella Langley, Choosing Texas. Right, we are off then to the 2000s. Do we give you a clue? I'll tell you what. Friends Reunited was blowing up all over the internet in this particular year. Maybe that'll help you along. The tunes, they're on the way after 9.

0: Peter Cetera and The Glory of Love. Great to hear that again, eh? We got 12 tunes and a mystery year to fire at you in just a minute. It's your Saturday morning flashback. Just let me know when you think we are.
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3: From the Sky News Centre at 9, Sir Starmer's vowed to fight on as Labour leader after his party suffered disastrous losses in the local elections. They've lost control of 37 councils across England, with more than 1,300 councillors losing their seats so far. Health Secretary Wes Streeting says while the Prime Minister has his support, the government must take responsibility.
4: Across the country, in England, Wales and Scotland, we've seen some extremely bad results for the Labour Party. We have to respect the vote, take the feedback on the chin and accept that the government nationally bears a huge amount of responsibility for good Labour people losing through no fault of their own.
3: They also failed to regain the Senedd in Wales for the first time in history. It means Plaid Cymru's now the biggest party. Reform leader Nigel Farage has been celebrating big gains, taking 14 councils and more than 1,400 council seats in England.
5: What a remarkable couple of days this has been. We're seeing some truly historic shifts in voting patterns in parts of this country. Things, frankly, I could never have dreamt that we'd see.
3: The Greens and Lib Dems have also made gains, while the Conservatives have lost 500 seats. The SNP will still be in charge at Holyrood, but won't have a majority. Scottish Labour leader Anas Sawa has acknowledged his party didn't win the argument. The number of confirmed cases of hantavirus linked to an outbreak on a cruise ship has risen to 6. There are 22 British nationals on board the vessel, which is due to dock in Tenerife tomorrow. A 3-day ceasefire is in place between Russia and Ukraine. There'll also be an exchange of 1,000 prisoners after a request from US President Donald Trump. And Southampton have been charged by the EFL over allegations of spying on Middlesbrough ahead of their Championship playoff semi-final later. The other last four tie between Hull and Millwall ended goalless. That's the latest. I'm Kat Suave.
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2: Sunshine Radio weather.
0: A bright start with some good spells of sunshine, but cloud will tend to increase as the day goes on. There is the possibility of a few showers developing this afternoon. Still feeling warm, tops at 20 Celsius then for Caenham, Honorbury and Crestine, and 6 for tonight.
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0: So we're off this morning to the year that Hearsay won ITV's Pop Stars competition, the very first one. All Saints and 5 split up. Jennifer Lopez split from Puff Daddy, probably a good thing. Later married dancer Chris Judd, that didn't last either. And it's also the year that the Glastonbury Festival was cancelled amid crowd control fears. Then the wall appeared after that. 07988 607080 is our WhatsApp number. When are we?
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0: It's Wheatus. 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
0: Yes, if you're just literally rolling out of bed. We are in the year then that Britain and America bombed Iraq. George W. Bush was sworn in as the 43rd President of the United States. And then, of course, the terrible things happened with the World Trade Center. Peter Mandelson resigned as Northern Ireland Secretary following the Passport for Favours row. Oh, he'd never come back from that, would he? No. And Ariel Sharon was elected as Israeli Prime Minister. Morning, Mark. Claire and a sunny Cheltenham. You have the year right. Well done. Morning, Mark. Is it da-da-da-da-da, says Phil McKenna, in a sunny Barrow-upon-Soar in Leicestershire. It is, you know. Pete and Maz and Gloucester, you have got the year right this morning as well. Chris Parry with the correct answer. Ooh, nobody wrong so far. And Dawn and Charles in a sunny Kington, you are also correct as well. Right, keep them coming. 07988-607080 is our WhatsApp. Gorillas are next.
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The Boys from Blue really broke through in this year with All Rise, and then before that, it was Clint Eastwood from Gorillaz. But what year are we in? 07988 60 70 80 is our WhatsApp number, and here comes Nelly Furtado flapping away with her wings.

0: 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I'm like a bird at Sunshine Radio.
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0: We're halfway. Let's give you some sport, shall we? We're in the year that Sven-Goran Eriksson took over as the England manager. Steffi Graf and Andre Agassi became proud parents to Jadon Gil Agassi. Brian Moore, the football commentator, passed away. And Ellen MacArthur became the first woman and the youngest person to sail a single-handed race around the world. Moulin Rouge! Because we can. Baz Luhrmann's Moulin Rouge was doing the business in the cinemas, inspiring people to wear corsets. Also, the Millennium Bridge in Gateshead opened and Friends Reunited was everywhere. Oh, how that lasted. ITV buys it, and then along comes Facebook. Oh, dear. Celine Dion became a mum, and Denise Van Outen and Johnny Vaughan, they left the Big Breakfast. So that's the year that we're in. Tenbury Fishwife, have a great day. You have the year correct this morning. Well done. Also, Angie in Churchdown, you have the year right as well. 07988607080 on the WhatsApp as we continue next with a little bit of Crazy Town and you too.
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that'll be Crazy Town, Butterfly. U2 before that, Elevation. But what year are we in as Uncle Cracker comes along and says, let's be Pied Piper and follow me.

0: like me. Gary Butler and Abba Gavenny has the year right. There's Uncle Cracker.
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0: With a bit of cheese on the side. Calista Flockhart, do you remember her? Ally McBeal, she adopted a baby. David Jason, meantime, became a dad at 61. Davina McCall became a mum. If you were going to the movies, you'd have been watching Lord of the Rings, The Fellowship of the Ring, Harry Potter and the Philosopher's Stone, Legally Blonde, American Pie 2, Rush Hour 2, Pearl Harbor. Ooh, that bombed. That wasn't a great movie, was it? Bridget Jones's Diary. That was a good movie. And Captain Corelli's Mandolin, filmed at Lyme Regis. Right. Any more clues? Oh, Prince William started at St. Andrews University. I wonder who he'd meet there. All right. Any ideas what year we're in? You still have time. 07988 607080. Io's Rapture and Sophie Ellis-Bextor on the way.
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Next up for Ellis Baxter, Take Me Home, but what year are we in this morning? Well, time is nearly up. We'll end it with Entrance and Set You Free. Then I'll tell you.

0: Latin trance, Set You Free. So Alex, at Aylston Park, last one in with the right answer this morning. We were in 2001. There you are, 2001, not a space odyssey. Right, Instagram for Leon on the way. I will catch you on Monday. I'll see you at St. Michael's Run tomorrow
1: it's
0: as well.
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3: From the Sky News Centre at 10, Keir Starmer's top team is coming out to support him as Prime Minister following disappointing election results in England, Wales and Scotland. The Health and Environment Secretaries say the PM is the right man to lead the country. Labour lost control of 37 councils across England as well as control of the Senedd in Wales for the first time in history. Ex-Deputy Labour leader Baroness Harriet Harman says her former party needs to work out a plan now because more of the same is not acceptable.
4: The country are entitled to a government that actually delivers on its manifesto. They're entitled to a Prime Minister which gives them a sense of direction and hope for the future. It's about a narrative. It's about telling the story of where people can all feel the country's going for the better.
3: Reform UK were the big winners of the day, picking up 1,400 new seats and 14 new councils. The Conservatives acknowledged a difficult set of results, while the Greens were pleased with their performance. His former party leader, Natalie Bennett.
5: What's clear is that people are liking what the Greens are offering, and there's many places where we had a small handful of councillors, and we've now grown that to a very significant force.
3: In Scotland, the SNP have a fifth term in power, but weren't able to win an overall majority. In other news, there are now six confirmed cases of hantavirus following an outbreak on a cruise ship. The liner is due to dock in Tenerife tomorrow with 22 British nationals on board. Donald Trump's announced a three-day ceasefire between Russia and Ukraine. The US president says it will also include a swap of 1,000 prisoners from each country. And Katy Perry, Michael Bublé and Alanis Morissette are among the headliners at the three World Cup opening ceremonies. There'll be concerts in each of the host nations of the US, Mexico and Canada. Each event will take place before the opening match in that country. That's the latest from Sky News. I'm Kat Suave.
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9: Today, a bright start with some good spells of sunshine. Cloud will increase throughout the day with showers possible. This afternoon, your highs today, 20 degrees. Tonight, showery outbreaks of rain during the evening with an overnight low of 6 degrees. And tomorrow, after a chilly start, it's going to be dry and bright with light winds and highs of 16 degrees. Thank you to Mark for the breakfast show. I'm Leon, here to look after you for the next few hours with music from Zara Larsson and Tom Robinson Band on the way. Let's start with Outkast.
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0: Zara Larsson and Lush Life at Sunshine Radio. Hiya, it's Leon here to look after you for the next few hours. Thank you to Mark for the breakfast show. He is back on Monday from 10 a.m. What have you been up to? Are you enjoying the fresh, sunny start we've got this morning? It's beautiful, isn't it? Exciting week. Did you have any fun plans, celebrations, anything like that? Last Saturday was probably the peak of the week for me. I popped across to Evesham with Mark after my show last Saturday, and we met an actual doctor. Not an NHS one, a Time Lord one. We went to a Doctor Who convention. Sylvester McCoy was there, who you might remember was the Doctor in the 1980s. And yeah, met him, mingled with him, got some photos and autographs. Had a really fun day. There was loads of people from the making of Doctor Who. The TARDIS was there, got to have some photos with the TARDIS, K9, and a few Daleks as well. And do you know what? The best thing was the buffet. Oh, absolutely delicious. They laid on some delicious sausage rolls and quiches and things. So all in all, a good day was had with Mark last week. But I hope you've got some great plans for the weekend. Whatever you're doing, let me soundtrack it for you. Coming away over the next hour, I've got music from George Ezra, Tina Turner, and the Shapeshifters. And up next, it's that Saturday morning tradition, the pub quiz, to get your brain in gear for the weekend ahead.
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massive hit from a year ago, Shaboozy, a bar song. And do you know what? It's actually Shaboozy's birthday today. His real name is Collins Shaboozy. He's from Woodbridge in Vancouver. 31 today. Happy birthday to Shaboozy. All right, it's that time. It's Saturday morning. You've had your porridge. You've had your Weetabix, maybe some cornflakes, a nice cup of coffee. You've fed your body. Now it's time to feed your brain. Some trivia questions to get the grey matter in gear for the weekend ahead. Five questions. How many can you get out of five? Question number one in the Sunshine Saturday Morning Pub Quiz this week. What 1990s hit game involved flipping and stacking circular cardboard discs? So you had a tower of circular cardboard discs. You flipped this plastic disc at it to knock them over. What was that game called? Can you remember? Did you have a collection of them? So number one, what 1990s hit game involved flipping and stacking circular cardboard discs? You can't find it anywhere now, but it was huge in the 90s. Number two, we're sticking in the 90s. Whose ear did Mike Tyson bite in 1997? Do you remember that match? Whose ear did Mike Tyson bite in 1997? Number three, a geography question for you. What is the capital city of Switzerland? What's the capital city of Switzerland? That's number three. Number four, before this week's promotion, when was the last time that Coventry played in the Premier League? So they've had a promotion, I say this week, I think it was about 2 weeks ago now, but when was the last time Coventry played in the Premier League? Have a think about that. And finally, number five, on which day of the week is Prime Minister's Questions, PMQs, traditionally held in the Houses of Parliament? So on which day of the week is Prime Minister's Questions traditionally held? That's your five questions for the Saturday Morning Pub Quiz this morning. I'll have the answers for you in about 15 minutes. Music on the way from the Shapeshifters. First of all, a 90s throwback, it's Jesus Jones.

0: Lola's theme, Shapeshifters at Sunshine Radio. That takes me back to the early noughties. And if you love that era, stay tuned for 1:30. I've got 3 2000s tunes in a row from you at 1:30 when we take a seat at the noughties step. Loving the weather today. Nice fresh morning. I hope it's like this tomorrow, because Mark and I are going to be voyaging across to Hereford, where we're going to be waiting at the Shell store at Rotherwas for the St Michael's Hospice Fun Run that's taking place tomorrow. Now, unfortunately, tickets for the runs themselves are all sold out. I've just checked on their website. So they're doing a 5K, 10K and half marathon. They're all sold out, but I'm sure if you want to come down and support the runners, the kickoff, is that what they call it when they start a run? A kickoff? Probably not. But the start of the race is at Castle Green tomorrow morning, and the end of the race is at the Shell store in Rotherwas. Mark and I are going to be there to cheer on the winners, and it'd be great if you can come down and add to the atmosphere for the St Michael's Hospice Fun Run tomorrow. Fingers crossed for nice weather. 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Up next, music from Tina Turner, and we'll find out how you've done in the pub quiz.
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4: Happy 70th. 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
5: You don't have to have a shingles vaccination the minute you turn 70.
4: All done.
5: But it's a good idea. Shingles is an extremely painful disease that's more likely to affect older people. If you know someone in their 70s, make sure they ask their GP whether they're eligible for a free shingles vaccination.

Oh, yes. George Ezra, Shotgun, the songs that make you feel good at Sunshine Radio. I've got that tickly feeling that I'm about to sneeze. So let's see if we can get through all the answers to the pub quiz before I do need to sneeze. So number one, what is... It's live radio. Number one, what is the 1990s hit game involving flipping and stacking circular cardboard discs? Pogs. Do you remember those pogs? I had a collection of Tazos, which were the ones that came in the Walker's Crisps. I didn't have so many pogs, but they were huge, weren't they, in the 90s? Number two... No, I'm all right. Number two, whose ear did Mike Tyson bite in 1997? Evander Holyfield. Number three, what is the capital city of Switzerland? That is Bern. Four, before this week's promotion, when was the last time Coventry played in the Premier League? That was 2000-2001 season. And number five, on which day of the week is Prime Minister's Questions traditionally held? That's Wednesday, every Wednesday in the House of Commons when they do that. Well done. If you got 5 out of 5, you are officially a Sunshine Radio genius. Award yourself that house point. Right, I'm off to find myself a hay fever tablet. Here's Milky.

0: Milky, Milky, just the way you are at Sunshine Radio. In the papers today, a British man who paid nearly £20,000 to replace his stolen car discovered that he'd actually just bought his own vehicle back. That's bad luck, isn't it? Ewan Valentine discovered his black Honda Civic Type R had been stolen from its overnight parking space. He decided to replace the car with a nearly identical vehicle. Looking online, he found one for sale. Same colour, same year, even the same custom exhaust system. However, the plates and VIN numbers were different from his stolen vehicle. So he went ahead and bought it. Once he had a good look at it, though, he found familiar-looking chocolate wrappers in the passenger door. He checked the car's GPS record and discovered that it had previously been to his house and his parents' house. A Honda dealership confirmed that the VIN number was fake, and it was indeed his car. He says that he doesn't believe the garage that sold him his car knew it was stolen, but his chocolate bars solved the case before he did. Amazing stuff. This is Sunshine Radio. I've got music on the way from Sugar Babes. Next, it's the Eurythmics.
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Round, round with the Sugar Babes. Don't forget to get ready for a weekend packed with barrels of fun, feasting, live music and motors, because the Ludlow Spring Festival is underway at Ludlow Castle today and tomorrow. If you've already been yesterday and checked it out, I'm sure you've had an amazing time. Seen some photos online already. 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
2: Sunshine Radio weather.
3: A bright start today with some good spells of sunshine. Cloud will increase throughout the day with showers possible this afternoon. Your highs today, 20 degrees. Tonight, showery outbreaks of rain during the evening with an overnight low of 6 degrees. Looking ahead to tomorrow, after a chilly start, it'll be dry and bright with light winds and highs of 16 degrees. Hello, it's Leon with you then for a Saturday morning. Music from Lady Gaga and Doechii on the way. I've got Debbie Harry for you too. Let's start with Beyonce.
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0: From The Devil Wears Prada, it's Lady Gaga with Doechii at Sunshine Radio Runway. Hello and happy Saturday. I'm Leon, here to look after you for the next few hours. Soundtracking your day, whatever you're up to. Maybe you're ferrying the kids around to various dance or football practice or kung fu, that kind of thing. Maybe you're doing the big shop right now, getting it out the way so you can enjoy the rest of the weekend, whatever you're up to. Hope you're having a good one. I'm happy to soundtrack it for you. Now, normally at this point, I look across the world and see what different days are being celebrated around the world. Do you know what? It's absolutely rubbish today. So apparently it's Lost Sock Memorial Day today, a day to remember those singular socks that went into the washing machine or dryer, never to return. Why we're remembering them, I do not know. It's Butterscotch Brownie today. Now, they're also known as Blondies or Brookies, which is a brownie and a cookie. But believe it or not, Blondies came before brownies. Apparently, they were invented first. I've ever had one Blondie. I think we normally go for brownie. My youngest is obsessed with brownies. If we're ever at a restaurant and a brownie is on the dessert menu, that is it. He's going in for a full-on plate of brownies. Hooray for Buttons Day today as well. Button collecting apparently is very popular in the United States, varies from people keeping buttons in a container for future use to casual collecting, to competitive collecting even as well. How do you compete collecting buttons? I do not understand. Do you play tiddlywinks with them? Maybe I was talking about Pogs earlier in the show. Maybe you play Pogs with them. How do you... Do you know what? I'm not even going to wonder about it. Well, just bizarre three celebrations there across the world today. This is Sunshine Radio. I'm Leon with you for the next few hours. And coming up in this hour, we're going to be playing the locked lip lyric. I'll mumble my way through a song. You've got to work out what tune it is. Also, I've got music from Ray, Depeche Mode, Stereophonics. Next, it's Harry Styles.
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Two Princes, the Spin Doctors, off of the 90s here at Sunshine Radio. And what was one of the biggest thing in the 90s? The X-Files. Do you remember watching that? It used to be on BBC Two, didn't it? Late at night, The Adventures of Mulder and Scully. For a while, I was obsessed, and it led basically to me visiting Area 51. I actually got to go about 10 years ago. Not into the base, obviously, but to the fence. And I've always been interested in UFOs and aliens because of that. Well, in the last 24 hours, the American government have released a load of files, all to do with alien and UFO sightings. In one of the reports, apparently the Apollo 17 crew saw weird fragments of light floating past their ship while they're in space, which they couldn't explain. And apparently, 4 feet tall aliens in spacesuits and helmets were spotted near US military installations. Now, I've had a quick look through the videos and photos and all that that have been released, and I've got to be honest, a lot of it is just white dots in the sky that could be absolutely anything. So if you're interested in aliens and UFOs, don't get your hopes up. This proves absolutely nothing. And to be honest, with everything that's going on with Trump right now, Iran's not going the way he wants it to go, prices and the economy is skyrocketing because of the shortage of oil, and obviously there's other certain files that he really should be releasing, I just think it's one big distraction technique, actually, and there's nothing in it of any true interest. But there you go. If you're into aliens and UFOs, it might be worth taking a look at that. This is Leon with you on Sunshine Radio. Music from Ray and Depeche Mode on the way. First, here's the Stereophonics.

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2: Tell you what, we have had the perfect morning across Sunshine Land today. 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And we might even give it a shout out right here on Sunshine Radio. This is Leon with you for a Saturday morning. The Locked Lip Lyric is coming next, along with music from Ray and Depeche Mode.
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What a tune, Depeche Mode at Sunshine Radio. So, a year ago, I went to the dentist. They confirmed I've got a small mouth. I know. But to wedge it open where they had a peek inside, they put a bit of plastic in me. And it made me talk like this. Hello, this is Leon on Sunshine Radio. So I've swiped that bit of plastic, and I thought it'd be fun to read out some classic song lyrics and see if you can work out what that song is. Yes, it's the Locked Lip Lyric. I'm going to read out a song from the 80s this week. You've got to guess what it is. 079-88-60-70-80. What is the tune? The lyric is this. Oh, I've just broken it. Hang on a minute. Luckily, I do have a spare in case that ever happened. Again, live radio, people. That's twice I've gone wrong today. Oh, no. All right, we'll have to be careful with this one. This is my last one. So, the lyric... the lyric goes like this. I pictured a rainbow. You held it in your hands. I had flashes, but you saw the plan. I wandered out in the

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0: the latest hit from Olivia Rodrigo. That is Drop Dead at Sunshine Radio, where we are breaking things live on air. So it's the locked lip lyric. It's where I shove a bit of plastic in my mouth that makes it harder for me to speak. I mumbled my way through a song, and you've got to guess what that song is. If you missed it a few minutes ago, I just broke the bit of plastic on air. Luckily, I do have a spare, but obviously I had a bit of the giggles, so maybe you didn't hear the lyrics very clearly. So let's do them again. The lyrics this week, and I've got to be careful now because I've only got this one left. The lyrics for the song this week, I pictured a rainbow, you held it in your hands. I had flashes that you saw the plan. I wandered out in the world for years while you stayed in your room. What is that tune? 079 88 60 70 80. Get your guesses in. We'll find out what it is after midday. 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

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Sorry. Peter Bjorn and John, young folks at Sunshine Radio. 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The competition closes May the 10th. The winner will be announced on May the 11th.

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6: So, cloud will increase this afternoon with showers possible. Your highs today, 20 degrees. Tonight, showery outbreaks of rain during the evening with an overnight low of 6 degrees. Tomorrow, after a chilly start, it will be dry and bright with light winds and highs of 16 degrees.
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There's two tunes that sound good in the sunny weather, back-to-back, Transvision Vamp and Madison Avenue at Sunshine Radio. Leon with you then on a Saturday afternoon. We've made it to the afternoon already. Hope your day is going well. It might be your birthday today. If it is, many happy returns. 9th of May, 2026. Who do you share your birthday with? Well, you share it with David Gahan. He's 64 today, the singer from Depeche Mode, famous for hits such as Personal Jesus, Just Can't Get Enough. We actually played Personal Jesus a little while ago. Rosario Dawson, the actress from Daredevil, Ashoka and Rent, Sin City. She's 47 today. Shibuzi is 31 today. Already mentioned him, already played a bar song, Tipsy, a while ago. So by the process of elimination, we've already played two Birthday Boys songs. That means there's one left. And whose birthday is it also today? Billy Joel. Excuse me. Billy Joel is 77 today, famous for hits such as My Life and Piano Man. And let's hear one of them now. Tell her about it. Happy birthday to Billy Joel.

0: Birthday boy Billy Joel at Sunshine Radio. Tell her about it. So have you guessed what the locked lip lyric is? If you were listening earlier, there were scenes of devastation here at Sunshine Towers as I broke the bit of plastic that helps me read out the locked lip lyric. It's a bit of plastic I shove in my mouth to mumble my way through a song. You've got to guess the song lyric. I was doing it earlier and actually managed to break the little bit of plastic I put in my mouth. A few of you have asked, can we hear that again? That was funny. Do you know what? Let's have another listen.
1: Rick,
0: I'm going to read out a song from the 80s this week. You've got to guess what it is. 079-88-60-70-80. What is the tune? The lyric is this. Oh, I've just broken it. Hang on a minute. Luckily, I do have a spare in case that ever happened. Sensational scenes of devastation there at Sunshine Radio earlier. Luckily, as I said, I do have a spare bit of plastic, so we can read out the lyric once again. Your last chance to get on board. This is a classic tune from the 80s. I want you to name it as best you can. 079 88 60 70 80. What is this song? Hope it doesn't break this tongue. I picture a rainbow, you held it in your hands. I had flashes, you saw the plan. I wandered out in the world for years while you just stayed in your room. What is that song? 079 88 60 70 80. We're going to find out what it is next, along with music from Regard and Ray and the Divinyls.
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9: Happy 70th. Now, roll up your sleeve.
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In my old university DJing days in Gloucester, that was one of my most requested songs. The Divinals at Sunshine Radio. Let's put the Locked Lip lyric to bed. Did you work out what the song was that I was mumbling my way through? The lyric was, I pictured a rainbow, you held it in your hands. I had flashes, but you saw the plan. I wandered out in the world for years while you stayed in your room. Few of you getting it right today. Well done to Chris the Bike. Absolutely spot on. Mike in Bermuda making me very jealous. That is an incredible view that you've got right there in front of you. Macca, you've got it spot on. Well done. Doing some mowing by the looks of your photo today. And also got to say well done to Karen in Mitchelldean. You've got it right as well. The song I was looking for was the Waterboys, The Hole of the Moon. Well done if you got it right.

0: This week's Locked Lip Lyric, The Waterboys, The Hole of the Moon. Well done if you got it right. Do you have a smartwatch? Are you obsessed with getting your steps in every day, those 10,000 steps? There's been a new study on whether or not that is actually, you know, a healthy thing to do. And basically, the scientists say any movement is good. But researchers have found that taking 1,000 extra steps a day can reduce the risk of depression by 9%. And a daily step count of 7,000 or higher was linked with a 31% lower risk of depression. So as well as helping with your physical health, getting that walk in, getting those 10,000 steps in also helps with your mental health as well. The problem is it's also linked at this time of the year with 31% higher chance of getting caught in the rain, as I did yesterday when I was out on my walk. Never mind. This is Sunshine on the Way, music from Duran Duran.
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2: 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Taste the difference of proper milk and milkshakes that don't cost an udder and a leg.
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1: Don't call me up, Mabel at Sunshine Radio. So we're in May now. We are firmly heading into wedding season. If you've got a wedding coming up, have you got your outfit sorted, a nice dress or a nice suit ready if you're invited? Or maybe you're the lucky bride or groom and you're doing all the organising. Taylor Swift, for instance, at the moment will be knee-deep in doing that. And you think weddings are quite traditional things. They're not going to change. Well, modern day weddings are looking to save money, and here's an idea to save on the ever increasing cost of arranging a marriage. Yes, tattooed rings. So instead of getting a normal wedding ring, you get a ring tattooed on your ring finger. The idea is gaining popularity among Gen Z and millennial couples. Instead of spending thousands on diamonds, many are choosing inked bands, which are permanent, personal and far more affordable. Surveys suggest a growing share would be happy to skip physical rings entirely, with some opting to spend money on experiences like travel instead. Social media is fueling the shift as couples showcase creative designs that reflect their personality. For many, the appeal is both practical and emotional. There's no risk of losing the ring, and there's a deeper sense of commitment as too. Experts say the trend reflects a broader move towards defining relationships on a personal term rather than following old conventions and old traditions. And do you know what? I say go for it. Go for it. Make the wedding yours. Make it special. Don't worry about convention and traditions. Make it something that's personal to you. And remember it. I think that's a really cool thing. This is Sunshine Radio. We have got music from Culture Club on the way. First of all, it's Tame Impala.

0: Currently at number 4 on the UK singles chart, Tame Impala, Dracula. At number 5, it's Alex Warren, Fever Dream. Like I said, number 4, Dracula, Tame Impala. 3, Beauty and the Beat, Justin Bieber featuring Nicki Minaj. At 2, it's Drop Dead, Olivia Rodrigo. And Sam Fender and Olivia Dean are still at number 1 with Rain Me In. That is now in double digits. It's their 10th non-consecutive week at number 1. In doing so, it becomes the joint longest running UK number 1 by a male-female duo, matching the record set by Rihanna and Jay-Z with Umbrella back in 2007. And in fact, no other British female artist in official chart history has spent more weeks at number 1 with a song than Olivia has now with Rain Me In. So congratulations to Olivia Dean on that incredible achievement. This is Sunshine Radio. Culture Club plays next.
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2: So, cloud will increase this afternoon with showers possible. Your highs today, 20 degrees. Tonight, showery outbreaks of rain during the evening with an overnight low of 6 degrees. Tomorrow, after a chilly start, it will be dry and bright with light winds and highs of 16 degrees.
1: Leon Oldman. Playing more of the songs that make you feel good. Make you feel good.

A noughties throwback for you, the Fratellis' Chelsea Dagger. And I know that was noughties because I remember having that album on my iPod. Did you ever have an iPod? I loved my iPod. And I actually kind of miss having one. Well, exciting news, the Apple iPod is making a comeback. 4 years after Apple discontinued it, second-hand demand is rising on eBay and reseller websites, especially among younger users who are attracted by its retro feel and distraction-free listening. Analysis say dedicated devices such as digital music players help people avoid smartphone overload and endless doom scrolling. An iPod gives the listener the chance to listen to music in a focused way and to create their own playlist rather than have them determined by algorithms. That was half the fun. Do you remember you used to have iTunes on your computer and you used to manage all your playlists so that then when you were out and about, you had the songs that you wanted to listen to in the order you wanted, not determined, like they say, by algorithms. Millions of iPods still circulate online through resale platforms and refurbishers. So if you fancy a quick buck and you've got an iPod lying around, whack it on eBay. You might make a bit of money from it. We actually found one. We got a new car last year. So we'd had our old car since about 2015 and we were clearing it out, ready to take it, you know, to the dealer. And right at the bottom of the glove box, right at the back, we found one of our old iPods with loads of great retro music on it. Still works. We've still got it. My son is fascinated by it, but definitely worth digging them out if you've still got them. This is Sunshine. I've got great tunes in this hour, including ZZ Top and The Cure. But first, here's a brand new one from Noah Kahan.

0: Brand new from Noah Kahan, that is Porch Light. I forgot to mention, today actually it's Women's Six Nations, isn't it? Italy are playing England at 2 o'clock this afternoon. Good luck to the Red Roses. Scotland take on France at 4:15. And it's Ireland versus Wales at 6:30. So loads of action for the Women's Six Nations. Good luck to our national teams. Also, I forgot to mention a big shout out to the fantastic Neil's Digger and Tractor Run. This is a fantastic community event raising money for St Michael's Hospice and We Are Farming Minds in memory of Neil Jones. They're out and about today doing 21 miles with their tractors and diggers in purple in memory of Neil for charity. So keep an eye out for them, cheer them on, hope it's all going well. What a fantastic cause. This is Sunshine Radio, music on the way from ZZ Top and The Jam.
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0: Is that one of the best The Cure songs ever written? What a fantastic tune. In Between Days by The Cure on Sunshine Radio from July 1985. It was the first single from their sixth album, The Head on the Door. And if you want to hear more great 80s tunes, then Sunshine Radio is the right place for you, because every Sunday from 4 o'clock, Gary King is here with a whole 2 hours of 80s tunes, taking you on a nostalgic trip back to your favourite decade. Plus, he catches up with the stars and finds out what they're up to right now. Totally 80s, tomorrow from 4 here on Sunshine Radio. If you prefer maybe the noughties, you're also in the right place, because I'm going to play three in a row from the 2000s next. We are taking a seat on the naughty step, the Body Rockers playing first.
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0: You've just taken a seat on the naughty step. Three tunes in a row from the 2000s, ending there with Destiny's Child, Independent Women at Sunshine Radio. So still to come this afternoon, our very own Chris Bloomer will be here to look after you for the rest of the day. But I'm actually looking forward to tomorrow morning, because Mark Edwards and I will be heading out to Rotherwurst, to the Shell store out there, cheering the runners of the St Michael's Hospice Fun Run events over the finishing line. It's all taking place tomorrow. They've got a 5K, 10K and half marathon. Places on the runs have all sold out. I've just checked their website. But it'd be great if you want to come down, join us, soak up the atmosphere and congratulate the runners as they cross the finish line. Mark and I will be there for the St Michael's Hospice Fun Run at the Rotherwurst Shell store tomorrow. Looking forward to that. All right, this is Sunshine Radio. Up next, music from Howard Jones.
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So it's almost time to head over to Chris Bloomer. And don't forget as well, from 6 o'clock, Gary King will be here this afternoon playing you nothing but 90s, totally 90s, a great way to start your Saturday evening. Before all that, though, I've just got enough time to squeeze in my fact attack, some things I have learnt from the last 7 days I love to share with you. Knowledge is power, as they say. For instance, did you know that giraffes sleep just 30 minutes to 2 hours each day, mostly through tiny naps? Only a maximum of 2 hours sleep a day. I couldn't cope with that. I like my kip. By the age of 60, most people have lost 50% of their taste buds. I've noticed lately things that I used to absolutely love are tasting different. And I don't know whether it's me aging and my taste buds dying off, or have they changed the recipe? Cream eggs, for instance. I used to love Cadbury's cream eggs. I find them so sickly now, I cannot eat them. At the 1924 Olympics in Paris, marathon runners, hydration stations offered wine. Wow. I don't think they're going to be doing that at the St. Michael's Hospice Fun Run tomorrow. I think it's just going to be water. We'll check for you. We'll check. And also, finally this week, I've learned that spread across a lifetime, most people spend a total of 1 year sitting on the toilet. I tell you what, when Angry Birds was a big thing, I probably did that 1 year in a week, quite easily. This is Sunshine. It's been a pleasure to have your company for the last few hours. I'm back tomorrow from 12 noon. I'm going to hand you over to Chris Bloomer. Have a great Saturday.

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0: Saturday afternoon, it's Chris with you on Sunshine Radio, and there's a lady who's just released a deluxe edition of her album Midnight Sun, which contains collaborations with the likes of Shakira and Robin, that is Zara Larsson, and Lush Life on Sunshine Radio. So how are you then? Hope your Saturday's going well. Thanks to Leon for the last few hours. He'll be back with you tomorrow at midday, and on the way next, a collaboration and a half featuring Sigala, Ella Eyre and Meghan Trainor.
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0: This is Sunshine Radio, and there's a tune that James performed during their incredible set at Ludlow Castle a couple of years ago. That was Come Home on Sunshine, and there'll be more 90s classics like that right after me at 6 o'clock this evening when Gary King returns with Totally 90s.
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4: What are you laughing about, Gerald?
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4: Has that gone up too?
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3: When I was 6 years old, I broke my leg. 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

There's a tune we played this week as part of our Bank Holiday Monday number ones day. Sister Sledge and Frankie chart topper for 1 week in 1985. As we head towards 4 o'clock right now with McFly.

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0: There's a lady who was at the Met Gala in New York on Monday wearing an incredible dress that was made up of strips upon strips of vintage camera film from Audrey Hepburn's 1954 movie Sabrina. That is Sabrina Carpenter with House Tour on Sunshine Radio. Before that, you heard the Pasadenas and Tribute Right On, and there'll be more 80s classics like that tomorrow afternoon from 4 with Gary King on Totally 80s.
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1: Well, Linton Festival returns to the Alma Inn near Ross-on-Wye from the 19th through to the 21st of June, marking 25 incredible years of live music, great beer and festival spirit. 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
1: 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We have the headliners, of course, on the Thursday night, the Charlatans. On the Friday, it's Example. On the Saturday, it's Madness. And Bananarama are headlining on the Sunday. 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
1: As we always say, keep an eye on our Sunshine Savers because we're always adding new things on there. 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

0: There's Zara Larsson and Lush Life on Sunshine. Before that, Daryl Hall and John Oates with Man Eater. And there'll be more classic throwbacks like that tomorrow morning at 9 with Ryan, who's in for Nick on the flashback. And of course, all you got to do is work out what year connects the hits and the headlines.
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1: Well, not long to go now till Shobden Airfest. It's all taking place on Saturday the 6th and Sunday the 7th of June. 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There's also entertainment for the kids, 1940s entertainment that is. 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And the great news is we can offer you an incredible deal with our Sunshine Savers. 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
1: The songs that make you feel good.

There's Sarah Bareilles and Love Song on Sunshine, and that is just about it from me. Thank you very much indeed for your company today. I'll be back with Drive Time Monday afternoon from 2. Gary King on the way next with Totally 90s, and I'll leave you with this from Billy Ocean. This is Loverboy. Enjoy the rest of your weekend.

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4: Hey, welcome to the show. This time we have news on Matchbox 20, Verve, No Doubt, and in for a chat later, Jarvis Cocker from Pulp. But this very week in 1995, only a year late and only 100% over budget, the Channel Tunnel was ready to open.
5: It stands as a monument to the joint efforts and talents of our engineers, technicians and construction workers.
4: If not the project planners, perhaps. But let's start with Gabrielle, who's announced a 2027 hits tour following on from a lovely busy period for the singer, which includes her recent run of dates with Rick Astley on his Reflections tour and her recent trip back to the top 40 with JP Cooper, that great song called Sad Song. And no doubt she'll be pleased to do that one next year alongside the big hits like this one, Dreams, on Totally 90s.

big one-off event at the Royal Sandringham Estate, no less. Arise, Sir Lionel. Well, stranger things have happened. Lionel Richie, My Destiny on Totally 90s. Now, on to Matchbox 20, who are headlining a series of festival appearances in the US, with dates including the Illinois State Fair in August and Oceans Calling in September. Meanwhile, frontman Rob Thomas is out on the road right now with his solo shows, and guitarist Carl Cook has also hinted something new is on the horizon because he's currently rebuilding his website with plans to share more soon. As soon as he shares, we will too. In the meantime, Matchbox 20 here with 3 a.m. on Totally 90s. She said it's

The incomparable Matchbox 20, 3am on Totally 90s, where we now turn to Verve. Because Richard Ashcroft has been talking about the idea of a full reunion, but says it's something he's not pushing for. There is renewed interest off the back of the current Britpop revival, with bands from that era back in the spotlight again. And it looks like Richard might be finally coming round to the idea after previously saying no. If you're in the market for a blip in the timeline, the last time the guys had a full band reunion was 2009, performing live. And let's face it, who wouldn't love to see the guys back together doing this one? Bittersweet Symphony on Totally 90s.

0: bringing you the latest news on the biggest stars of the decade. That's what we're all about here at Totally 90s, but also giving you the chance to send in your all-time 90s top three. And if you'd like to do this, head into Facebook. You're on the lookout for This Is Totally 90s. That's where I need to see those songs. Tom Riggs did that for us recently. His set kicks off with Simple Minds next.
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0: The all-time 90s top three suggested by Tom Riggs has Voice of the Beehive at the top, Monsters and Angels. My favourite was in the middle, Sting, All This Time. And at number three there, Simple Minds, Let There Be Love. Tom, that was a cracking set. Thank you very much for getting involved, and thanks especially for the Sting track. Let's also mention some brand new Facebook friends at this moment. Hi to Rhoda Benoit and Antonio Ferrara. Thank you very much for all your Facebook efforts recently on our behalf. And still to come in this hour, we're catching up with Jarvis Cocker for a chat and a tune, and also hearing from Manic Street Preachers, No Doubt, and next, David Gray.
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10: with Gary King.

What a tune. Babylon from David Gray on Totally 90s. He's got a busy summer coming up. He's touring the UK, starting with several dates at the Hampton Court Palace Festival. That all begins in 5 weeks' time, June the 10th. And then he's off touring the UK. Lots of chances to see him this year. Meanwhile, here come the guys who opened their Vegas residency this weekend at the Sphere. It's No Doubt on Totally 90s.

0: One of the very few bands to have a hit about the Spanish Civil War in the 1930s, Boy Meets Girl, will have to wait for Manic Street Preachers. If you tolerate this, your children will be next. Which brings us round to special guest time. And recently, we had Jarvis Cocker around to talk about how Pulp got started in the first place.
1: You know, it was a group that I formed at school when I was like 14 or 15, so I was a kid, you know, and it was really something that was, at that stage, it was like wanting to be in a gang or something like that. And for a long time, it was my kind of thing to hold on to in a sometimes quite chaotic existence and sometimes quite a, yeah, slightly dangerous existence. I always thought, well, the group is a central thing, and so if, as long as I can keep that going, the other things, it don't matter.
0: Jarvis Cocker and the origin story of Pulp. Here now with Common People on Totally 90s.

0: You're listening to Totally 90s. I'm Gary King. And next, in Remember the Time, the biggest songs from this week in 1990. As well as David A. Stewart, we'll also hear from Janet Jackson. It's Remember the Time from 1990. Next.
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0: Welcome to 1990. You have to talk like that when a song like this is playing in the background. It was the year that brought us the cinematic shopping trip of the decade.
13: We're going to need a few more people helping us out. I'll tell you why. We're going to be spending an obscene amount of money. 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Do you understand?
14: Sir, if I may say so, you're in the right store and the right city, for that matter.
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0: The very atmospheric Lily Was Here, David A. Stewart, in the charts this week in 1990. Patrick Swayze and Whoopi Goldberg and Demi Moore found themselves in a movie that could have had the title Weird Seance. Actually, it came out as Ghost.
1: There's a woman, her name is Molly Jensen, and she's in terrible danger. The man who killed me broke into our apartment, and he's gonna go back, so you've gotta warn her.
2: Just what makes you think she's gonna listen to me?
1: It's just a phone call. Now I'm not leaving until you help me.
0: A very silly film that worked somehow. Meanwhile, back in the charts, it's Janet Jackson, Escapade, on Totally 90s.

0: Janet Jackson in the charts this week in 1990. And with the Berlin Wall freshly demolished the year before, East and West Germany's reunification was a hot topic.
1: I really believe being on good terms with our neighbours after all the bad experience we have had is so much in Germany's own interest that this will be the decisive factor.
0: Herr Willy Brandt speaking there. 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

0: DVV, Dirty Cash, in the charts this week in 1990. And while Germany might have been considering reunification, the UK's relationship with the EU, well, that was another thing altogether.
1: The president of the Commission, Mr. Delors, said at press conference the other day that he wanted the European Parliament to be the democratic body of the community, he wanted the Commission to be the executive, and he wanted the Council of Ministers to be the Senate. No. Yeah. No. Yeah. No.
0: From one strong-willed blonde to another, Madonna's at the top on Totally 90.

The perfectly framed Madonna, number one this very week in 1990 with Vogue. We'll do a different year, 7 days from now, but on the way next, it's the all-time 90s top three suggested by Nadine Cantrell. Her set kicks off with Lisa Stansfield next.

Dean Cantrell's all-time 90s top three, Ultranate, Free. I think that was my favourite too. In the middle, Boyz II Men, Four Seasons of Loneliness. And at number three there, Lisa Stansfield, The Real Thing. Now, Dean, I love that set. Thank you very much for getting involved. Let's also mention a couple of brand new Facebook friends again. Hi, this time to Davis Welty and Sylvia Knight. Thank you for all you've been doing recently over on Facebook for us. Right, still to come this week, we'll be hearing music from Donna Lewis, Oasis, and next, J-Lo.

Jennifer Lopez, If You Had My Love on Totally 90s. Jennifer is my special guest next week, talking about how her mum was the one who made her so strong and successful. Find out all about that in 7 days' time. Back to this week, though, and Oasis are amongst the artists being inducted into this year's Rock and Roll Hall of Fame. The guys are recognised as one of the defining acts of the 1990s, helping lead the Britpop movement with albums like What's the Story, Morning Glory. The ceremony will take place in Los Angeles in November, and that's when the guys will get the fobs that work the doors to the hall. And while they wait for that, let's enjoy one of their best ones. She's Electric on Totally 90s.

Beatles-y at the end there, perhaps. Oasis, She's Electric on Totally 90s. Now, on to Donna Lewis, who's teamed up with composer and producer David Lowe for a new single called Fallback Girl. The track is taken from their upcoming album Wanderlust, which is due out this coming

This is Gary King. That's it for Totally 90s. I'll be back in 7 days' time, though, with J-Lo as my special guest. And if you'd like me to see your all-time 90s top three and maybe even roll it out, head into Facebook. You're looking for This Is Totally 90s.

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